Some people are just blessed and they can keep that athletic frame. 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But Parker McCollum, he was at the Folds of Honor celebrity softball game, and he looked like he could have just been a natural out there.

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Cody Loden, buckle up on 103.3 Country. I'm Sammy. And how about Hardy putting on a fantastic event earlier today for the launch of MacArthur at Morgan Wallen's This Bar? It was kind of like a pregame for Hardy tonight. Big show at Nissan to close out the 4 days.

What's the bigger story in country music this week? Is it Taylor returning to her country roots, or is it this guy? The boys are back together. FGL. Here's Tyler Worth Park.

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Bailey Zimmerman on 103.3 Country. I'm Sammy, and if you missed Country Kickoff last week, then you missed out on seeing this guy, Dustin Lynch, put on an incredible show to close things out for our night, but to kick things off for CMA Fest. Buffy's

Morgan Wallen on 103.3 Country. I'm Sammy, and I'm going to keep harping and beating on this drum. If you've not listened to Luke Combs' new album that came out earlier this spring, then you're missing out. I think it is the best we'll hear this year. And Luke, they can't tell us we're wrong, right?

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Thomas Redd on 103.3. I'm Sammy, and Jason Aldean closed things down at Nissan on Thursday, and him playing Dirt Road Anthem, I still knew every single word. I felt like I was going down the back roads of my memory.

This is 103.3 Country, a station made in Music City for Music City. 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

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I'm going to give you that next keyword if you want to go to Zach Top. Here's Dan Shea.

Morgan Wallen and Posty on 103.3 Country. I'm Sammy, and if you want to go see Zach Top at Bridgestone October 30th, then text the keyword HELP to 615-737-1033. 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

0: recently came out that Riley Green's first name is not Riley. It's actually Jonathan. 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But you're Jonathan Green now.
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You love to see stars doing good work in the community. And at the Ryman this past week, Ernest raised nearly $500,000 for Second Harvest Food Bank with his annual Stars for Second Harvest benefit show. Spectacular night. I got him.

go back to whenever you were 16 years old and imagine being called up on stage by Willie Nelson to perform with him. I sure can't imagine that, but Corey Kent sure can, because it happened to him all because of a piece of cardboard from the concession stand. Here he is with Empty Words.

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Jordan Davis on 103.3 Country. I'm Sammy. And if you want to go see Zach Top this fall at Bridgestone, then text the keyword LIE, L-I-E, 615-737-1033. And you can be going to see this guy right here. Here he is with

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0: There's an old casino saying that you're either lucky or you're lucky in love, but I don't think that you can be both. I'm Sammy, this is 103.3, and I'm convinced that I'm just lucky. Maybe I'm the problem, the reason why I'm not lucky in love. But you know, we give away a lot of things here at the radio station, and I've never really won anything myself, even though I try to win stuff all the time. My boss tells me, you can't win, you work for the station. Fine, I get it. But you guys, I finally won my first thing this past week. So maybe I'm really not that lucky, but it does seem like it's been a lucky stretch these last few weeks. But on Thursday, took my daughter to CMA Fest, and you know how you can text in at the beginning of the show before it really gets going, and you can try to send pictures of you, your seats, and you can get upgraded to the best seats in the house. Well, guess who got upgraded to the best seats in the house for her daughter's first ever concert? Yes, we did get upgraded to the 11th row for CMA Fest at Nissan Stadium. Incredible show. My daughter is the biggest Ella Langley fan. She's a Langley lady, and she just absolutely lit up and could not believe, Mommy, we won something. What's the greatest thing you've ever won? That was like winning the Super Bowl for me. To see my daughter's face light up like that, that we had won something. Tell me, what's the best thing you won?
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I'm Sammy, and that does it for me for the night. Thank you, as always, for hanging out with me. I know you didn't have to, so thank you for that. Coming up next is Justin Franiak, The Overnight Ride. Why's

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0: Chris, we're trying to do things different here at 103.3 Country. We believe here in Music City, you should hear more than 15 songs over and over. 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

0: mean, it's awesome. But glad it's over.
1: Me too. Me too.
0: CMA Fest. A lot of great people. Look, great to meet a lot of people out there, though. Hey, happy Monday, guys. It's the Jesse James Morning Show. Off we go. Boy, we got a trip to Kenny. See Kenny in Vegas on the line. Tickets this morning. Bar Time IQ. Come on, let's go.

0: find out first. It's time for the junk drawer.
1: All right, let's get to it, man. A lot of Morgan Wallen stuff from the weekend, so
2: yeah.
1: Here we go. Of course, we told you on Friday, Morgan's been posting a lot of pictures on social media from different studios, and a lot of other artists are getting in on the comments that there's new music coming, and then he dropped a little teaser. This one. We were in the That's a fully produced clip of a song we don't know about yet. So there's new music coming from Morgan Wallen. Now, let's get to the other fun stuff. He was in Pittsburgh over the weekend. There was a security guard. She was standing in front of the stage on side stage, and she looked like, I believe anyway, had taken a phone from somebody in the audience. And she was facing the crowd, but holding the phone backwards so they could she could videotape Morgan.
2: While still looking at the crowd.
1: Mm-hmm. Right. So Morgan at first comes up, does a face up on the camera like, what's up, what's up? Takes a few steps away, then comes back, grabs a camera, and chucks it across the stage.
2: Yeah. Yeah.
1: This is, you know, on the heels of flipping the piano. So, you know, everybody's buzzing and going crazy about that. I had seen a lot of things about that being staged, but I don't get how or why.
2: Yeah.
1: And you had heard
2: that it was like this, there was something going on in the crowd and Morgan knew about it. And so that's why he was mad she wasn't paying attention.
1: Okay.
2: But.
1: Okay. Now, yeah, fast forward to the second show in Pittsburgh where weather moves in and Morgan Wallen has to cancel the show. So, the weather was coming in. They made the decision to cancel the show. But by showtime at 8 o'clock, the weather had cleared. Yeah. So, everybody, of course, it's Morgan. There's got to be controversy. Everybody's upset, right?
2: So mad.
1: Morgan responds.
3: The truth of the matter is, I have a large stage that in those conditions could become fatal to a lot of folks around it. So, I did the best I could with the information I had in that moment. I've been seeing a lot of nonsense about me that is simply not true. And I just wanted to clear the air. I think my true fans know that that's not how I operate in general, but I had to say it.
1: All right, Morgan, listen, I will go to bat for him or any artist anytime, because when there's wins.
2: Oh, yeah.
1: I mean, I'm going to take you back 10, 15 years ago when that stage collapsed. I forget where it was. It was a country show. It collapsed because of the wind and it killed a bunch of people.
2: Sugarland, right?
1: Right, yes. Mm-hmm. And I'm going to tell you, like most of the people out there, all y'all going, you can't cancel the show, are the ones suing when something happens.
2: Yep.
1: So all these lawsuits and everything have pushed these artists and the promoters into, hey, I will not take one single chance.
2: No, not at all.
1: And really, they shouldn't.
2: Oh.
1: So it does suck when a show gets canceled.
2: It does.
1: But I got to be Team Morgan on that one. Country girl, shake it for all me. All right. Girl, Luke, shake it Luke Bryan. You know, don't try this at home, kids. But Luke Bryan at a Luke Bryan show over the weekend. You know, a lot of times you go to a Luke show or anybody's show for that matter. They'll have a drink, man. They'll pass it down in the crowd, somebody up front, and they'll pass it around.
2: Mm-hmm.
1: Now, I don't know where the tequila bottle came from. But it was a tequila bottle. Luke took a swig, gave it to this guy in the front row with the idea that he was going to take a swig and pass it along. Yeah. First of all, no.
2: Why would you do that?
1: I mean, you know, I've done a lot of crazy things, but at this day and age, there's no such thing as a community bottle for me anymore. You know what I mean? However, Randy is this guy's name. He was the first guy to get a hold of that bottle right out of Luke's hand. Randy decided he wasn't going to pass that bottle along. And Randy chugged that whole bottle of tequila. They put him on the Jumbotron. The crowd went absolutely crazy. People were reaching for that bottle, but Randy's like, nope, I got this. Luke even stopped and said, wow, dude, do you typically chug a whole bottle of tequila? Are you going to be okay? He even signed the bottle, gave it back to Randy. Fast forward about 20 minutes, and a fan shot video shows Randy being wheeled out of the concert. In a wheelchair, so.
4: Hooray for Hollywood, where they make more money than they should.
2: Well, the royal wedding is slowly approaching. Taylor Swift and Travis Kelce are reportedly getting ready to hold their big wedding at Madison Square Garden over July 4th weekend.
1: Imagine.
2: That sounds
1: insane. The 250th anniversary of America. It's July 4th weekend.
2: And Taylor Swift.
1: And you have such a thought of yourself that you're going to have your wedding there instead, huh?
2: Ooh, that's not great.
1: Yikes.
2: And so, according to insiders, privacy was of number one importance.
1: Oh, it is. Privacy is the number one. So, we're going to have it at Madison Square Garden.
2: Exactly. Okay. A very private space.
1: Okay.
2: So, the plans involve blacked out buses, multiple entrances, and heavy security. So, we're told the guest list could be somewhere between 1,100 and 1,200 people.
1: This has got to be a false story.
2: Do you think they're trying to lead us this way and they're having it somewhere else?
1: I would. But what kind? Anyway. I died.
0: Well, because you asked. More of the Jesse James Morning Show next.

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0: Monday, guys. Listen, I'm going to just come clean right now and say I'm a little salty. So we'll see how today goes, but I'm just putting it out there right now. I am not a go-to-the-doctor guy, and I should be. I know. But I went in yesterday morning to the walk-in, and I haven't done that, man, for years. And what an absolute scam. Yeah. I'm going to just say, you go to the walk-in.
1: I do.
0: Often, actually.
1: I do. I got problems.
0: Well, I mean.
1: Ailments.
0: But I have to tell you, man, from walking in to now you got to do everything online, but you got to still do it when you get there anyway. Mm-hmm. Why did I?

0: $50 because I hadn't met my deductible or something. I'm like, at the walk-in? That's not right, lady.
1: No, that's not right. Wait, what?
0: So now I got to fight that out.
1: Okay, yeah, fight that.
0: And then she says, well, let's listen here, chest, back, everything. Well, I don't hear anything concerning or anything, and I don't think there's anything much there, so. But we should have a chest X-ray.
1: Oh, that's...
0: Mike, you just told me that there's nothing there. You're trying to convince me I have asthma so you can give me this inhaler and stuff. And now you're trying to give me a chest X-ray after you told me there was nothing there.
1: Yeah, they're not very helpful, I don't think.
0: What?
1: At the walk-ins.
0: An absolute scam.
1: Mm-hmm.
0: I feel a little better. I've been carrying that around.
1: Maybe you do have asthma because you seem lighter.
0: I do not.
1: Okay.
0: I do not. Just a little chest congestion.
1: Okay.
0: And then I finally just said, listen, here's how it ended. I go, listen, lady. I mean, did I just waste my $250? Because I'm not taking an X-ray. I am not having an inhaler. I get this and I get this. And then she says, okay.
1: I told her.
0: I don't recommend it, but okay. And then we are feeling a little better and ready to roll.
1: Okay.
0: And now I got that off my chest.
1: Well,
0: I'm not going to lie. I was waiting all day, all night last night to get in here and get that off my chest.
1: It sounded like it.
0: What an absolute scam. But anyway, I digress. Let's go.

0: I see. I'm not the only one out there thinking this, right? You don't want anything to do with this, do you? Now, no. What's your name?
1: This is Billy. How you doing?
0: Going on, man.
1: I just wanted to bounce off what Jesse was saying a little bit ago about going to these little minute clinic fast things, all of that.
0: Yeah.
1: It need to be like a 3-hour clinic, because that's how long it's going to take you before you see somebody.
0: Amen. And
1: fast pace needs to go to slow pace.
0: Yeah. Yeah.
1: And they don't listen to what you got to say.
0: Nope. It's a scam, man. They got ideas.
1: They're all about padding their pocket and taking it from yours.
0: Amen. I see?
2: Yeah.
0: Now I feel better. I knew my people would be with me.
2: Oh, yeah.
0: I knew it. All right, listen. Mullet's making news. We're going to all feel better in about 15 minutes because this woman, her life is a lot worse than ours.
2: Oh, good.
0: Right. Mullet's making news. Hang on.

0: listen, I promise this story has a really good ending, okay? But it's going to start rough.
1: Okay.
0: There's a woman. This happened in Kansas City. There is a woman who called 911 multiple times over the weekend reporting two kids in her neighborhood selling lemonade. They had a lemonade stand in their neighborhood.
1: Cute.
0: Uh-huh. And they didn't have a permit.
1: Do you need a permit?
0: I think, maybe. I mean, what? If you're going to get down to the technical crossing the T's and dotting the I's of the law, you probably need a permit. Maybe, I guess. Or maybe there's some HOA thing. I don't know. But she called 911 multiple times on these kids.
1: Oh, Karen.
0: And their lemonade stand.
1: That's awful. That's so sad.
0: I mean, if you're doing that, you got to really think about, take a good look in the mirror and think about your life.
1: For sure.
0: You know what I mean?
1: I will say those kids kind of upcharge. I paid $5 for a literal sip of lemonade. And
0: when was
1: I
0: that?
1: Never went back. Oh, gosh. This is probably six months ago.
0: You know,
1: and
0: you
1: I was
0: in a different.
1: I was mad.
0: $5
1: for a sip.
0: They probably saw you rolling up the way you are, and they're like,
1: oh
0: we could get this a high roller here.
1: Uh-huh. No, it was a ripoff is what it was.
0: Well, I mean, did they have the price out there?
1: Yes, but I didn't know it would be a sip.
0: Even if you were going to pay $5 for a glass?
1: Yes, I was trying to support them. You know what I mean?
0: Yeah.
1: Yeah, so I never went back.
0: I honestly, what was it for?
1: Just them.
0: Okay.
1: Just them.
0: I mean, you know, I'm
1: sure. Just wanted fun money, I'm sure.
0: That's hilarious. How old were the kids?
1: I want to say maybe 7, 8.
0: $5?
1: $5. Isn't that ridiculous?
0: And they saw you coming, I think.
1: Yes, I wrote a Google review. I'm kidding.
0: Okay, thank you. God.
1: Kidding.
0: That was going to be a whole new segment right
1: kidding.
0: There.
1: Kidding.
0: But honestly, if they had told me $5, I'd have said, are you insane?
1: Yeah.
0: I said, I'm going to give you a dollar.
1: I just don't want to argue with kids.
0: No.
1: They're ruthless.
0: But don't call 911 on them like this woman did. However, remember I told you there was going to be a really good ending? When the police did show up, the firefighters did show up, dozens of first responders filled up, word spread, locals started showing up, and they sold over $280 of lemonade.
1: Okay.
0: For you, that's like three glasses.
1: Literally.
0: But they sold over $280 of lemonade right there and sold out the whole stand.
1: There we go.
0: And I hope that Karen was watching from across the street inside her living room mad the whole time.
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4: That's where Never Give Up comes from. I wasn't Brock. I wasn't Roman. I wasn't Dwayne. 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
13: Making sure your kids get enough sleep. It's one of the most important things you can do for them as a parent, and yet it's often overlooked. Not only does sleep in the early years set the stage for mental and physical health, it also creates the foundation for how one sleeps later in life. That's according to the National Sleep Foundation. Now, that organization recommends 14 to 17 hours a night for newborns, 12 to 15 for infants, 11 to 14 for toddlers, 10 to 13 for preschoolers, and 9 to 11 for school-aged children. When it's age appropriate, start by talking to your kids about why sleep is important. It helps their body grow, helps their brains learn, helps their mood stay steady. Don't underestimate the importance of a routine. You can even narrate what you're doing step by step to help them along the way. I'm Dr. Sanjay Gupta, helping you live a better life.
2: And here are the top songs trending in Nashville.

0: All right, come on, kids. Your daily reminder to stay in school. Off we go.
1: It's making news.
0: We are going to Georgia for this woman who recently shoplifted from a Walmart. Let's meet Crystal Broadnecks, okay? Crystal loaded up a cart with items and was leaving Walmart. But Crystal, she skipped one important part of that process. You know, the one where you go through the checkout line and you pay for things?
2: You've been hit by...
0: Yeah.
2: You've been hit by...
0: She decided she's going to try and bypass that with her cart full of stuff from Walmart, okay?
3: You forget sometimes.
0: I mean, it can slip your mind, I guess, right?
3: Yeah.
0: That part, maybe. Oh, I forgot. Sorry, let me come back in and pay.
3: Right.
0: Ah, well. So not Crystal, though. See, the employees saw that. They called 911, and they got in Crystal's way and said, you're not leaving with that. And Crystal said, I'm leaving with this. And there was a bit of a scuffle. It took long enough for police to arrive. And Crystal, of course, was still there with her cart full of stuff outside of the store. Well, the deputies came over, and of course, Crystal just said, oh, you got me. Put her hands out, cuff me, take me in, I surrender.
3: Hey,
0: story's
3: nice.
0: Over. Everybody goes on and have a nice day. Not Crystal. Crystal's going to fight.
2: You've been hit by. You've been hit by.
0: Fight.
2: Smooth.
0: Pulling hair. She bit a police officer and broke skin.
3: Oh.
0: Now, here's the thing. This is why we always say thank you to our men and women in blue out there. I couldn't do what you do, and I'm so thankful you're out there doing that. Because if I have like a taser or a gun and stuff on my hip and some crazy lady bites me and breaks skins, because now I got, what do I have to get? Rabies?
3: Mm-hmm.
0: I got to get a tetanus shot for sure, right? I don't know what you have. You just broke my skin with your teeth.
3: Diseases.
0: So he's trying to cuff her. She's biting him. She manages to get loose and she stole a police car. Sped away. And now we got a high speed chase and we're reaching speeds of 120 miles an hour.
2: You've been hit.
0: Well, Crystal was eventually caught because, and wait for it, Crystal crashed into another police car.
3: Oh, no.

0: that matters.
1: Kind of the perfect ending to that story.
2: Is it?
1: Isn't it really? I mean, right?
2: Is it?
3: The Jesse James Morning Show. Seriously, who gave this guy a door code?

0: come on, who's checking in over there?
1: We got Matt, Miranda, Brittany, Bailey, and Corey said, did she have pants on? I hope so.
0: That is a very key part of the story. She did have pants. I love it, Corey. See? Looking for the glass half full angle.
1: Yeah, that's nice.
0: She did indeed have pants on when she crashed the cop car into another cop car.

0: Boy, it must be
1: not
0: Monday.
1: Not exactly the best example of public education.
2: The Jesse James Morning Show.
0: Yeah, we're going to get it for you guys. Spill your guts. We change your voice. You are anonymous. Coming up, less than

0: trending.
1: Here's what's trending.
2: All right, well, the federal lawsuit has been filed to seek to halt the UFC fight that's scheduled for the White House South Lawn this Sunday, which coincides with President Trump's 80th birthday. The suit argues that the event violates National Park Service regulations prohibiting sporting events on federal parklands. President Trump has said the event will feature a 5,000-seat arena on the South Lawn with up to 85,000 additional spectators watching on screens with free tickets nearby. Well, this is scary. Saturday, Lebanon police responded to some apartments after receiving a report from a tenant who came home to find bullet holes in her apartment. Can you imagine?
3: Gosh.
2: It's going to get a lot more scary. Police determined a single round traveled through a shared wall from a neighboring apartment, passed through another wall, and ricocheted inside a bedroom, and officials found a bullet inside the baby's crib. Detectives learned a 14-year-old had reportedly accidentally discharged a firearm. Investigators discovered the gun had been stolen during a vehicle burglary. The juvenile was taken into custody, but thank goodness that did not end horribly. You're just minding your business, going about your own life, living in your home, and you get the surprise of a lifetime, like discovering more than 100 exotic Madagascar hissing cockroaches.
3: No.
2: Now, I'm old enough to remember Fear Factor, Joe Rogan, when he hosted Fear Factor, and I remember the episode where there were Madagascar hissing cockroaches, and they had to eat them.
3: What?
2: And then Joe Rogan grabbed one and ate it because nobody else would. And then he looked at the camera and said, "That's why I'm the host of Fear Factor."
3: Okay.
2: Well, the insects had apparently escaped from a nearby breeding operation and they multiplied over time. They turned the property into a cockroach colony, officials said. Madagascar hissing cockroaches can grow several inches long, by the way, and they make a distinctive hissing sound.
3: Oh, God.
2: They are scary and disgusting. Pest experts were called in to remove the insects. So, yeah, there was somebody near her house breeding them. Why would you do that? Well, the street value on 100 exotic Madagascar hissing cockroaches, what do you think that is? What's the street value for 100 exotic Madagascar hissing cockroaches?
3: $500? I don't know.
2: $140,000. Going to be so mad they're in my house.
3: That's, I mean, true.
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13: 20 years ago, the average attention span was about 2.5 minutes. Today, it's just 47 seconds. Pretty disconcerting. That's according to new research out of UC Irvine. But really, this isn't our fault, at least not entirely. We can blame technology and the world around us. Attention, it turns out, is not an unlimited resource. You only have so much of it to give. Start paying more attention to what times of the day you seem to be at your mental peak. Try to knock out the more complicated stuff during that time. It's also important to take breaks every so often so you can more easily lock in when you're trying to concentrate. One expert said, even trying to visualize where you want to end your day with everything all wrapped up or with tons left to do, that can act as a real motivator. I'm Dr. Sanjay Gupta, helping you live a better life.
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0: All right, listen, we'll give you a chance to win this trip to the Vegas, to the Sphere, to see Kenny Chesney. You kidding me? Come on, once in a lifetime trip. Less than 10 minutes, we'll give you a chance to win that. But we do this every single Monday. Kind of like free therapy, right? Give you a chance to get it off your chest. You're anonymous. We change your voice. Kind of like confessions here. We call it Spill Your Guts. So we're loaded up already, huh, Grunt? All right, come on, Spill Your Guts.
1: Okay, I'm not going to say where I work.
0: Yes, please, no names or no businesses. No.
1: Or, yeah, I'm not going to say what I do either, but I think you can figure it out. Last night I had to decline a customer.
0: Decline him?
1: Yes, he reeked of alcohol.
0: Wouldn't serve him. Okay, oh. All right, I got you, okay.
1: He was practically falling asleep.
0: Oh.
1: He tried to convince me that he wasn't drunk. He was just blind.
2: Same thing.
1: Then he started yelling at me, accusing me of being racist against the blind. So I was like,
0: Hold on. Racist against the blinds.
2: The blind.
0: Ah.
1: That's what he said. Perfect. I mean, that's the way he phrased it. I was like, this is crazy.
0: Fest. Races against the blind.
2: Right. I'm not touching that.
0: Come on, next up, Spill Your Guts.
3: All right, so a couple weeks ago, I was on Hinge, and you know, I linked up with this. She was fine, and I said, all right, well, let's meet at the coffee shop. So, boom, I walked to the coffee shop, you know, and I kind of thought it was her, and I wasn't sure, but you know, I'm just super excited. And I'm like, hey. You know, you look amazing. You look even cuter in person. You know, one of those type of things.
0: Okay.
3: But it wasn't my date. The actual date was like at the other side, watching the whole thing, watching me just he said she was going to be wearing red. They both had red on. I didn't.
0: So how did it turn out with the?
3: Man, she left, man. Yeah.
0: You don't have a sense of humor about that. You probably dodged a bullet there.
2: Yeah.
0: One more. Come on. Spill your guts.
4: So this is a little embarrassing, but kind of funny.
0: Perfect.
4: Yeah. A girl I work with, I've asked her out a couple times, and I quote, she's responded with, guys aren't my thing.
0: Oh.
4: And so.
0: Okay, well.
4: I just went on Facebook. Well, she went Facebook official with another guy, and I saw it on Facebook.
0: Wait,
4: and
0: hold on. You've been asking her out, this girl at work. She said, guys aren't my thing, but now she's Facebook official with another dude?
4: Yeah, and he works with us.
2: Oh, no.
4: So I called her out. I said, you're lying, and she just said, take the hint.
0: Well,
5: I'll keep you my dirty little secret.
0: I mean,
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1: We're cranking up the rest of the night for you,
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0: I'm a little bit nervous about this, you know, with CMA Fest and Grunt out there at Bar Time, but he was out there this weekend at Bar Time with his trivia questions, his microphone. He was lost for about literally 18 hours, by the way. We could not get a hold of him. Mm-hmm. But we're going to give you a chance to play and win Bar Time IQ in less than 3 minutes.
1: If you showed up, I wouldn't let you in.

All right, time for a fresh round of Bar Time IQ. We just need you to be caller 13 right now. I mean, Zach, top tickets on the line. Come on. 615-737-1033. Bar Time IQ. We're going to do it next. Good luck.

0: right, guys, time for some bar time. Baby, I'm drunk and I don't wanna go. Let's say good morning to Jenny. What's up, Jenny?
1: Hey, how are you?
0: Good. How you doing?
1: I am doing great.
0: All right, come on. Let's see if we can make Monday even better for you, Jenny. We're going to play some Bar Time IQ. Now, every weekend, we send Grunt downtown in the midst of all the wool girls and the sashes and the crowns. Of course, he's got a microphone and trivia questions. We call it Bar Time IQ. So, Jenny, you got to be right 3 out of the 5 times on whether or not our contestant gets the question right, all right?
1: You got it.
0: All right, well, let's find out what you're working with. Here we go.
2: How much have you had to drink tonight?
3: At least a 12-pack, I think. I don't know. I'm not sure.
2: 12?
3: Yeah, I opened one, and I... Yeah.
2: Okay, all right.
0: All right, yeah, I hate when that happens. I opened one, next thing you know, they're all gone. What happened here? And by the way, this was... What was it, Grunt? This was before you disappeared for over 18 hours, right? All right, so that's what you're working with, Jenny. Here we go. Question one.
2: Which singing voice is the highest pitch?
0: Which singing voice is the highest pitched? Now, you would know that, Belmont, right?
4: Soprano.
0: Soprano. That's what I would have thought. Soprano. There's nothing above a soprano?
4: Soprani?
0: Right.
4: I don't know.
0: Soprani?
4: I don't know.
0: Jenny, you think our contestant's going to get that right?
1: I'm gonna say no.
0: You're going to say no.
4: Oh, wait.
0: What?
4: Falsetto.
0: I don't think a falsetto is above a soprano.
4: I don't even know what that means.
0: All right, so Jenny says no. Let's find out.
3: A D minor.
5: Looking for soprano.
4: Okay.
0: I mean, it was a heck of a guess. Would have fooled me.
4: D minor?
0: He said it with conviction.
4: Yeah.
0: All right, Jenny, you're on the board. Let's go. Question two.
2: How many continents are there in the world?
0: Oh, you know that one over there, Belmont?
4: I do. 7.
0: That's right. That's right. I think he's probably asked this question before.
4: I think so.
0: But, Jenny, you think this guy gets this?
1: I'm on the fence. I'm still going to say no.
0: Yeah. I might bet my house, actually, that he doesn't get this.
4: Oh. Okay.
0: All right. Jenny says no. Let's find out.
3: 7.
2: 7 is correct.
0: Wow. Mm-hmm. All right, Jenny, you didn't get that one, and I lost my house. All right. Question 3.
2: What is the name of molten rock after volcanic eruption?
0: All right, easy peasy. We know that.
4: Lava.
0: It's lava. But is our guy here going to know that? Really surprised me with the continent thing there.
1: Me too.
0: What do you think, Jenny?
1: I think he definitely should get this one right.
0: You think he's going to get this one right? Let's find out.
3: Yeah. Lava.
4: Dude, he's killing it. 12 pack of water, maybe?
0: Hang on.
3: Lava.
2: He's right.
0: Lava. All right, so what is that? 2 for Jenny?
4: 2.
0: All right, Jenny, you got 2 right. You just need 1 more and you're home free with your Zach Top tickets. Question 4.
2: Can you name the closest star to the Earth?
0: Closest star to the Earth? Is this a trick question? Because wouldn't that be the sun?
4: I think it's the sun. Not the moon, but the moon is a star.
0: That's another topic for another day. All right, Jenny, what do you think?
1: I'm gonna say no.
0: This is a tough one. You don't think he gets it right? Okay. I think we're looking for sun. Jenny doesn't think we get it right. Let's find out.
3: The sun.
2: Hey, this guy.
0: Yeah, all right, there he is. Got it right. So, Jenny, we have 1 question left. You got to get this right for your Zach Top tickets, okay?
1: Gotcha.
0: All right, here we go. Question 5.
2: Who painted the Mona Lisa?
0: Who painted the Mona Lisa? Now, do you know this one over there, Belmont?
4: I think it's Da Vinci or Van Gogh. I don't remember.
0: It's probably one of those two, right?
4: I think so.
0: Da Vinci or Van Gogh?
4: They're like the same person. I don't really know.
0: They could be, for all I know.
4: I know.
0: But Jenny, you got to decide. Do you think he gets this one right or not? I'm not even sure which way to lean on this, the way he's been answering these questions.
1: Me either.
0: All right.
1: What do you got? I'm going to say...
0: You got a 50-50 chance, yeah.
1: Exactly. I'm going to say yes.
0: You think he gets this one right? Here's the question again.
2: Who painted the Mona Lisa?
0: Who painted the Mona Lisa? And you're going, yes, he gets it right, Jenny?
4: Ooh. This is a tough one.
1: Who just went, ooh?
0: Don't let anybody in this room convince you. None of us really could lock in I think it's Da Vinci. But anyway.
4: I have no idea.
1: Okay. I'm still going to say he gets it right.
0: You think he gets it right? We're all pulling for you, Jenny. Let's find out.
3: D'Angelo.
2: D'Angelo.
4: No!
3: Did I get the Ninja Turtle wrong?
2: Yes, you did.
3: Michelangelo.
2: Sorry, we're looking for Leonardo. Leonardo da Vinci. All right.
0: Jenny, I'm so sorry. We were so close.
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0: You know how I've said in the past, we're doing it to ourselves because we're going to end up like a Will Smith movie and these robots and AI and all that stuff. We're going to be fighting for our lives against them when they turn evil.
1: Mm-hmm.
0: And I just showed everybody in this room right here the video that we're about to talk about.
1: It's bad.
0: Is that proof?
1: It's real bad.
0: Is that proof? Is that a look into our future?
1: I think so.
0: Yeah. We don't have much hope, guys. I'm going to tell you all about it 3 minutes after Jason.

0: calls and texts. Yes, we are going to play Factor Crap for those Zach Top tickets. And we're going to do it about a half hour from right now. But we put this up on our socials if you want to go see. I'm not making this up, man. This video has gone viral. I've always said that these robots, what's that Will Smith movie? I think it's iRobot. Where all these robot, they're robot police, and there's robot everything, and then somebody hacks in there and they turn evil, they come alive or whatever. That's our future. And we got a little glimpse of it. This video going viral. Robot, and it's wearing a wig for some reason, which is weird too.
1: Weird.
0: What color is that wig? Is that like orange?
1: Like blue? I don't know.
0: Anyway, this robot wearing a wig and doing a martial arts. It's at a martial arts show. He's doing some kind of martial arts showcase stuff, right? And there's a bunch of people standing around. And this thing walks right up. There's this little kid, probably what, seven,
1: gosh, eight? Not even.
0: Leans back and karate kicks this kid right in the stomach. Doubles the kid over. Kid falls to the ground. Robot takes a step back and starts with this demonstration like nothing happened.
1: Yep.
0: And everybody just kind of stands there looking.
1: No one does anything for the kid.
0: Well, that's a whole nother thing. You see all these videos out where people are being attacked or whatever, and everybody, first thing they want to do is get their phone out. Yeah. Nobody wants to help.
1: No one's helping the kid.
0: But again, the poor kid, what are you going to do to that robot?
1: Literally.
0: That is in the middle of giving a martial arts show.
1: Yep.
0: You're going to stop a black belt robot?
1: And a metal foot in the stomach?
0: Guys, we're doing it to ourselves. I keep saying, by the time I get to say, I told you so, I think it's going to be too late. That's the worst part of the whole story. I won't be able to say, I told you so.
1: Oh, that's so sad.

0: What a Monday, huh? All right, who's checking over there, Producer Monty?
1: We got Jenica, who said it's very concerning, the whole robot thing.
0: Right, it is.
1: And then we got Preston, Forrest, Margie, Dan, Chris, Tonkin, Honey, and Matthew said, love the show. We got Trucker Stacy also checking in.
0: All right, what's your name, man?
2: Hey, man, my name is Sam, and y'all are talking about the AI taking over, and it's just like the movie, and it's going to be like our future. Y'all are doing the same thing on the radio. You got in the movie, there's always the morning radio. People are like, oh, the AI people are going to be taking over, and this new robot just did this thing with the dog and all that. Y'all are just playing right into it.
0: And even in the movie, the people on the radio are right.
1: Oh, God.
0: And nobody listened.
1: Nobody listened.
0: That's the thing, see?
2: In the movie, someone calls into the radio mad like me, and nothing ever happens.
0: See? And there's some guy on the radio like me that's been pointed out for years and nobody listens to, think he's crazy, and then we're all living underground trying to survive.
2: And then I meet up with you in the radio station, we create a bunker, and then we live out the rest of our days off, rice and beans.
3: To answer your next question, he

0: right, guys. Happy Monday. What's your name?
1: Hey, it's Gina. I know I missed the Factor Crap. I just wanted to tell you and Monty, hey, and good morning. Happy
0: Monday.
1: Well,
0: hey to you. Hello. And you hadn't missed Factor Crap yet. It's coming up, all right?
1: It is. All right. Thank y'all.
0: Yeah, Zach, top tickets on the way with Factor Crap. We're going to do that in less than a half hour. And Cole Wetzel is coming by in 20. I threw a 10.

0: find out first. It's time for the junk drawer.
1: All right, another weekend. A lot of Morgan Wallen news. Guys, and we posted up this video, too, if you want to go check it out. So Friday night, it was in Pittsburgh, right?
2: Mm-hmm.
1: Morgan Wallen on stage, security guard. She is kind of on the side of the stage, but she is facing the crowd back up against the stage.
2: Yeah, right.
1: And it appeared to me that somebody had handed her phone. It's not her phone, I don't think. But she has the phone. She has her hands up and the phone facing Morgan on stage while facing the crowd, right? Like kind of backwards.
2: Yep, backwards, yeah.
1: Morgan sees it, comes over, gets right, and does a close-up for the camera, takes a few steps back, then he comes back over, grabs the phone, and chucks it across the stage.
2: Yep.
1: So now there's a few theories out there as to why. Somebody said, and this is kind of catching fire. I don't get how or why, but it was staged.
2: Why?
1: Why would that be? I don't know.
2: Yeah.
1: But you had heard.
2: I heard that there was something going on in the crowd that Morgan knew about, and so he was upset that she wasn't paying attention
1: to the
2: crowd.
1: Okay, see, that makes more sense, because he comes over playful. He's like going to be playful with it and do it, but then he goes, okay, wait, why aren't you doing your gig?
2: Right, get the phone,
1: you know, do your job.
2: Yep.
1: Mm-hmm. I completely get that. Then, fast forward to the next night in Pittsburgh, where the show gets canceled because a storm moves in. And it's Morgan Wallen, so that has to be controversial too, I guess.
2: Yep.
1: But they cancel the show, but by 8 o'clock, when showtime's supposed to be, the weather's gone, everything's nice, people are all over, upset, they're on social media, and Morgan says this.
3: But the truth of the matter is, I have a large stage that in those conditions could become fatal to a lot of folks around it. So I did the best I could with the information I had in that moment. I've been seeing a lot of nonsense about me that is simply not true, and I just wanted to clear the air. I think my true fans know that that's not how I operate in general, but I had to say it.
1: I'll tell you what, let me take you back all those years when it was Sugarland.
2: Mm-hmm,
1: and that stage in the wind collapsed and killed a bunch of people.
2: Oh, that was bad.
1: All those lawsuits, all that tragedy. So they are going to err on the side of safety now, and they have to.
2: They have to.
1: Every single time. So got to be Team Morgan on this one.
4: Country girl, shake it for me.
1: And this,
4: girl,
1: man, I don't think the tequila bottle originated from Luke Bryan. I don't think, or did it?
2: I don't think so.
1: Well, don't try this at home, but Luke Bryan on stage over the weekend, and a lot of artists, you know, will take a drink and pass the bottle along to somebody in the front. It happens. Mm-hmm. Everybody's there. It's a party, right? You don't want it, don't do it. You want it, drink it. But Luke takes the tequila bottle and gives it to a guy up front, right in the front of the stage. And we know him because he's Randy now. We know his name. Because of what happened. Randy decided he was going to take that whole bottle of tequila and not pass it along. He was going to slam the whole thing.
2: Oh, yeah.
1: Start to finish. So Randy chugged it. They put him on Jumbotron. Crowd goes absolutely wild. Luke ends up signing the bottle for him and giving it to him. And then Luke says from stage, do you typically drink a whole bottle of tequila, man? Are you going to be okay? Randy said, yeah, I'm going to be fine. Fast forward 20 minutes later where somebody got a video of Randy being carted out of the concert in a wheelchair. Oh, so play nice, people.
4: Hooray for Hollywood. Come on, where they make more money than they should.
2: Okay, well, the royal wedding, Taylor Swift and Travis Kelce are reported. They're reportedly getting ready for their big wedding at a very private Madison Square Garden.
1: Are they reporting it as the royal wedding?
2: Oh, 100%. This is the U.S.'s royal wedding. Yeah.
1: Oh, stop it.
2: And so they're going to have it at Madison Square Garden over the 4th of July weekend. So
1: imagine that.
2: Super private, I'm sure.
1: It's the weekend to celebrate the country.
2: Mm-hmm.
1: Excuse me.
2: And they're going to,
1: The 250th anniversary?
2: Yep.
1: And you're going to, okay, go ahead.
2: Yep, mm-hmm. So according to insiders, privacy was of number one importance.
1: Of course, that's why you would have it at Madison Square Garden.
2: Duh. So the plans involved blacked out buses, multiple entrances, and heavy security, but we're told the guest list could be anywhere between 1,100 and 1,200 people.
1: Well, it's all about privacy and security.
2: Right.
1: I have nothing. Hey, listen, Cole Wetzel is going to join us in just a few minutes. We got Zach Top tickets, less than 25 minutes.
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1: Y'all ready?
2: Let's get back.
3: Here we go.
0: Now, back to the Jesse James Show

0: Yeah, we're going to play some Fact or Crap here for the Zach Top tickets coming up in less than, 10 minutes. However, I'm gonna take the high road. He's here. Hey, Cole Wetzel's here, man. How are you?
1: I'm good, man. How are you?
0: Doing good. You look Australian.
1: Yeah, man. We just got back. We just did 3 dates over there.
0: I mean, country music's blowing up over there, huh?
1: Yeah, it's crazy to see, you know, how big the genre's gotten over there. Thinking about buying a place over there, so maybe
0: really?
1: We can. I love it over there so much, man. Every time I come back, I tell my girl, I say, hey, I think I'm going to move to Australia. She's like, I don't think so. So if I get her on board, maybe I'll be speaking with
0: an
1: Australian
0: accent. What is it over there? I mean, what is it? The
2: spiders?
1: The thrill of being killed by anything that moves over there, I think.
0: That's
1: the,
0: it, right?
1: Animals. That adrenaline. You know, the older I get, I'm seeking the thrills and the adrenaline rushes, and Australia's got it.
0: So we see deer on the side of the road. They see, like, kangaroos.
1: Yeah, it's everywhere too, man. It's a great time, man. The people are great.
0: And again, congratulations. Now the baby girl, one now?
1: Yeah, just turned one about 2 weeks ago. And I FaceTimed her yesterday and she said, hi, Dada. And it just melted me. I wanted to fly right home right then. But she's starting to walk around a little bit, you know, hang on everything. So we've had to baby-proof the house all the fun stuff. And it's getting fun, man. It's she's a great kid and love her, man. Love her to death.
0: Her name's Woods.
1: Woods Madison. Yeah.
0: All right, man. So engaged.
1: Engaged, yeah, man.
0: When's the big day? You guys planned it out?
1: We've been talking about it a lot, and I've been gone so much, you know, with the new record coming out and tour finna start. So we're thinking probably next spring sometime. We don't have an exact date, but it's
0: maybe Australia.
1: Maybe Australia. No, I'm saving it from taking her over there because she might not let me go back if she ever finds out how good it is over there.
0: All right, man. Cole Wetzel on the Jesse James Morning Show. Let's talk about the new album, The Night Champion.
1: Yes, sir.
0: Is there some kind of meaning to the name?
1: Kind of surviving the night. If you know me, you know that I've had my wild streak of parties and everything else that you can think of. And so, you know, me becoming a dad and these you know, life changes that I've kind of come to put together over the last couple of years, man, it's kind of the closing of that chapter in my life. And, you know,
0: I'm starting up a new one.
1: Yeah, man, and surviving the night and, you know, kind of coming out on the other end, you know, not dead or in jail. So I think we're we're doing all right, man.
0: And so the next album's going to be called The Terrible Twos?
1: Yeah, The Terrible Twos and...
0: Baby-proofed.
1: Yeah, how the hell do I get out of here? You know,
0: All right, Cole Wetzel, tell me about the song you got out right now.
1: Hurts Like You. Man, it's a song I wrote with Ashley Gorley and Steph Jones and Gabe Simon. And it's about, you know, having that one thing that you know is probably going to hurt you in the end, but you're just so addicted to it and you can't get enough of it. And that's, you know, I feel like in relationships and in toxic relationships, it's something that a lot of people can relate to, man. A lot of people go through. And so, it's I feel like it was on brand for me as Cole Wetzel to put that on the record.
0: Sounds like some Night Champion stuff.
1: It's, yeah, and it,

0: Y'all get the same matching suits like back in the day. Learn a little choreograph, right?
1: Yeah, I'll call Mama. She'll be tickled, man.
0: All right, Cole Wetzel, man. Can't wait to see the tour. Going to play the song right now. Thanks for coming in, man.
1: I appreciate you having me, man.

Man, brand new Cole Wetzel right there. Thanks for coming in, Cole. It's hard for me to picture him, even at 6 years old, singing a Brian McKnight song in a talent show. You know what I mean? But I love it. All right, guys, listen. Zach Top, tickets, Factor Crap. Going to give you a chance to play and win in just 3 minutes.

All right, guys, let's take caller 13 right now. Come on, 615-737-1033. Grunt walking down the hallway right now with some headlines, and we're going to play Fact or Crap right after Thomas. Good luck.

0: We are going to get to know Crystal Broadnecks a whole lot better. Coming up in about 15 minutes, she's our mullet, and mullet's making news. She's done a whole bunch of things, and any one of them could have qualified her for mullets making news, but all of them together maybe put her in the Hall of Fame. That's on the way. Well, let's get over here and say good morning to Brian. What's up, Brian?
1: What is going on, my man?
0: I'm just, you know, hanging out, doing this little radio show, trying to get through a Monday.
1: Trying to get through a Monday after CMA Fest. I bet that's a rough one, huh?
2: Yeah.
0: Yeah, everybody's kind of limping a little bit, but we'll get through it, man. All right, listen, Brian, we're going to try and make you a winner now. Grunt has given me five headlines, and you have to be right three out of the five times on whether or not these headlines are fact or crap, all right?
1: I don't know. It's 2026, man. Anything can happen these days.
0: That's why this game is so beautiful. And if you get stuck, you get to use producer Monty over here for a lifeline, but just one time. I can't tell you. I can't tell you how many times I was stopped over the weekend and said, I'm so glad you made that change. No, it's so much better.
2: Stupid rule.
0: All right, Brian, here we go. Headline one. The IRS is developing a video game version of filing your taxes. Fact or crap? IRS developing a video game version of filing your taxes.
1: So you start with a hard one. This is kind of confusing to me, but I would not doubt that the government has issued some kind of game to be played so the kids could teach their parents, maybe. Let's go with facts.
0: I go, fact, I'm sorry.
1: Sorry. Oh, man, one and done. That's not cool.
0: That's all right, buddy. You got some room here. Here we go. Nebraska looking for the pool noodle bandit after several people have been attacked. Nebraska looking for the pool noodle bandit after several people have been attacked. Fact or crap? I mean, if you're going to get attacked, it might as well be by a pool noodle. I mean,
2: yeah.
1: What's on the other side of the pool noodle? Hey, I'm going to stay with fact.
0: You're going to stay with fact. I'm sorry.
2: Oh, no, Brian.
0: No. All right, Brian, come on now. We got to get these next three right. I think you can do it. This is the comeback of the century. Here we go.
1: This is the comeback. Monty's going to help me on this one. Monty, we got this one.
2: Okay,
1: all right.
2: Okay.
0: Man arrested on felony charge after lying about an active shooter at a school to get out of a speeding ticket. Fact or crap?
1: Oh, my goodness.
0: Yeah,
1: boy,
0: man arrested on felony charge after lying about an active school shooter at a school to get out of a speeding ticket.
1: Man, that's awful. I wouldn't doubt that would happen, but I'm going to ask Monty just to be sure. What do you think, young lady?
2: I think you're right. I think fact. Go with your gut.
1: Yeah, I'm going to stick with my gut. My gut didn't do very well the first two, but I'm going to go with my gut on number three. Yeah, all we're right. Going to stick with fact.
0: And that's right. There you go, buddy. Okay.
1: Hey!
0: Good news is you're on the board. Bad news is you burned through that lifeline, so it's all you for the last two.
2: Oh.
0: Arizona. Uh-oh. Arizona Lake closes after all of the fish die. Arizona Lake closes after all of the fish die. Fact or crap?
1: That being in Arizona, the way the weather is out there, I'm going to stick with fact.
0: And that's right. Look at
2: there
0: that.
2: There you go.
0: All right.
2: Okay.
1: Yeah.
0: Come on. Here we go, Brian. Let's complete the comeback of the century. You get this one right, the Zach Top tickets are yours. Woman has late dog's ashes mixed into her eyeliner tattoo ink. Fact?
1: Fact. Yeah, that's got to be a fact. I've heard that. I've heard people do that before, bro.
0: That's a fact. That's right.
1: Yeah! We going to go, Steve. We going to Zach Top. We going to Zach Top. Oh, boy, what a... Hey, CMA ain't got nothing on us. Yeah, baby.
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Jesse James in the morning. 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

0: Ah, here we go.
1: Mullet's making news.
0: Knuckleheads out there doing knucklehead things. On this show, we call them Mullet's Making News. And this, Crystal Broadnecks. Crystal loaded up a shopping cart with some goodies at Walmart and was leaving. However, Crystal skipped one very important part of that process. You know, the whole going to Walmart, getting a bunch of stuff, and then going home. There's one thing at the end where you got to go through the line and pay for everything.
2: You're right.
0: Yeah, Crystal, yeah. See, she wanted to skip that part.
1: You've been hit by.
0: The employee said, I don't think so. She argued with the employees. She was fighting with the employees. The employees called 911, and the police show up. Now, when the police get there, Crystal's fit to be tied. She is on fire now, right? So she's not having any of this police stuff. She starts fighting with the deputy. In fact, she kicked him, pulled his hair, ripped his shirt, and bit him.
3: Ooh.
0: And broke skin. Now, this is a great time for us to tell all of our men and women in blue out there how much we appreciate them. I could not do what you do.
3: Mm-mm.
0: I mean, I just thank you for what you do.
2: Getting bit by creatures.
0: Now I got to get what? Rabies? Do I have to get rabies? I have to at least get a tetanus shot, right?
2: Oh, have to.
0: Crystal breaks skin while he's trying to handcuff her. She somehow wrangles free, makes a break for it, jumps in a police car, and now she's off on a high-speed chase of up to 120 miles an hour.
1: You've been hit by.
0: Yeah.
1: You've been hit by.
0: And Crystal is in a police car at 120 miles an hour. Well, eventually she was caught because, and this is the perfect ending to this story, Crystal crashed that police car into, say it with me, another police car.
1: Mullet!

0: look, moving on.
1: All right, listen, it broke our hearts, but Jenny didn't quite get to the finish line earlier on. That means we've got some sudden death factor crap to play, right? We're going to do that in less than 30 minutes. All the pressure in the world. One headline. Factor crap. No help. Less than 30.

0: trending.
1: Here's what's trending.
2: Well, Saturday, a federal lawsuit was filed seeking to halt the UFC fight scheduled for the White House South Lawn this Sunday, which coincides with President Trump's 80th birthday. Now, the suit is arguing that the event violates National Park Service regulations prohibiting sporting events on federal parklands. President Trump said the event will feature a 5,000-seat arena on the South Lawn and up to 85,000 additional spectators watching on screens with free tickets nearby. And how incredibly scary is this? Thank God nobody was hurt here. But on Saturday, Lebanon PD responded to the apartments after receiving a report from a tenant who came home to find bullet holes in the apartment wall. I'd be a little concerned, right?
3: Yeah.
2: Are those bullet holes? Police determined a single round traveled through a shared wall from a neighboring apartment, passed through another wall before ricocheting inside a bedroom, and officials found the bullet inside a baby's crib. Yikes. Detectives learned that a 14-year-old had reportedly accidentally discharged the firearm. Investigators discovered the gun had been stolen during a vehicle burglary, and the juvenile was taken into custody. All right. Now, this may seem awful in the beginning, but at the end, I think I'd go through it. A woman got the surprise of her life when she discovered more than 100 exotic Madagascar hissing cockroaches. Now, are you old enough to remember Fear Factor with Joe Rogan?
3: Nope.
2: I remember an episode of Fear Factor with Joe Rogan when those Madagascar hissing cockroaches were on there and people had to eat them.
3: Oh, gosh.
2: Man, she discovered over 100 of them inside her home. Now, apparently, they had escaped from a nearby breeding operation. Somebody had been breeding exotic Madagascar hissing cockroaches.
3: Why?
2: I'm going to tell you in a minute. And I didn't know this either. But they multiplied in this woman's home over time, and she had over 100 of them. Can you imagine? These things grow to several inches long, and they make that distinctive hissing sound.
3: Mm-mm.
2: Pest
3: Mm-mm.
2: experts were called to remove the insects. By the way, the street value of 100 exotic Madagascar hissing cockroaches, $140,000.
3: Just to take away the cockroaches?
2: Yeah. No, 140 grand is what they're worth if you're selling them. On the black market. We're going to give you a chance to win sudden death, fact or crap, less than 30.
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0: there's three for sure signs to let the world know what kind of human you are, right? One, you park in a handicap spot and you're not handicapped.
1: Ooh.
0: Two, you don't put your grocery cart back. You know what I mean? And the third one is what this woman did. We're going to tell you all about her in just 3 minutes. Trust me, you are not going to like her.

0: chance to win these tickets right here with some sudden death fact or crap less than 10 minutes from right now. And I promise there is a happy ending to what I'm about to tell you, okay? But I'm kind of bummed here. We don't have her name. We just know that she called 911 on two kids and their lemonade stand.
1: Oh, yeah, she's the worst.
0: Yeah, she called 911 multiple times on two kids with a lemonade stand, and I believe it was because they didn't have a permit. I think, like, technically you're supposed to have a permit. I don't know.
1: Really?
0: But, man, if you are calling 911 on kids in your neighborhood having a lemonade stand, you need to look in the mirror and reevaluate some things. Now, the police did quickly arrive on the scene. Now, as did the firefighters and the EMTs, because she called 911, which means you generally get the whole brigade.
1: Oh.
0: And when they got there, they took matters into their own hands because they called some other people. And, of course, attention spread throughout the neighborhood. And the two kids with the lemonade stand sold it all. $280 worth of it right there. Come on. And I hope that lady was watching from her picture window the whole time.
1: Probably peeking through the blinds with the one eye.
0: Yeah, right. Mm-hmm. Just gritting her teeth, mad as can be. Yeah. Just like that.

0: All right, let's get caught up over there. Who's checking in?
1: We got Gen Z or Gen X, Stacy. Sorry.
0: Oh, Gen X, Stacy. Don't confuse those two.
1: Darlene, Fireman Chad, Brittany, Tina, Jan, and Kim.
0: Thank you all for being part of this dysfunctional family. We appreciate you. Sudden Death Factor Crab will do it next.

Come on, caller 13, 615-737-1033. We're going to play some sudden death factor crap. Remember, one headline, no lifeline, all on your own. Good luck.

0: Thank you all for spending Monday with us, guys. Jesse James Morning Show. And my man, Frankie, over here. What's up, Frankie? How you doing?
1: I'm doing good. Megan Maroney just told me it's going to be all right.
0: And if she says it's going to be all right, man, it's going to be all right, right?
1: Right.
0: All right, man. Listen, here we go. Now, we got some tickets for you here to win, Frankie, but you're going to have to win Factor Crap Sudden Death, okay?
1: All right.
0: I mean, we had, was it Jenny earlier in the show? She almost won Bar Time IQ, but didn't quite get to the finish line. Hate it when it happens, but that means Sudden Death Factor Crap. One headline, Frankie. You got to be right. Whether it's Factor Crap, you get no lifeline, no help. It's all you. You get it right, you get the tickets. You get it wrong, we hang up on you and take caller 13, my man, okay?
1: I hate that, but all right,
0: I hate it too. Don't make us do it.
2: Yeah.
0: All right, here we go. Teen suing parents of classmate after tearing ear jumping from their roof. Teen suing parents of classmate after tearing ear jumping from roof.
2: What?
0: Fact or crap?
1: A teen, right? I heard that right. Teenager?
0: Teenager, yep.
1: Hey. I don't know, man. People sue for a lot of reasons.
0: Yeah, and, they do. Yeah, they do. A lot of dumb reasons.
1: Let's, no lifeline. Come on, Monty.
0: No lifeline, buddy.
2: I know. I wish
0: she's
2: I could
0: over
2: help
0: here
2: you.
0: Chomping at the bit, trying, but nope.
1: Let's,
0: if it helps you, she's shaking her head a specific direction right now.
1: let's go fact.
0: You want to go fact on teen suing parents of classmate after tearing ear jumping from their roof? Fact it is, and fact is exactly right. Man, they had a pool. This kid climbed up on their roof, jumped off their roof into the pool, which is something I would have done a million times. Mm-hmm. I did do.
2: I figured.
0: And now he's suing the parents of the home.
2: For tearing his ear?
0: Yeah, doing it anyway. Listen, my man, Frankie, we're going to hook you up here. Nate Smith and Josh Ross at the Ryman. Hang on.
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Sphere. How sweet would that be? Only shows he's doing this summer. Sphere in Vegas. Got a shot for you to go for free coming up in just a couple of tunes. Okay, keep it on 103.3 Country. This is his new one, Carry On.

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I bet if I went off to B&A today, the scenery is just spectacular. People watching off the charts. It's Lucas on 103.3 Country. My own personal version of hell is flying on a hangover. And I have a feeling a lot of people are doing that today.

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Okay, so you know I give Gen Z quite a bit of crap, and I'm sorry about that. 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It's Lucas on 103.3 Country. 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

Nissan Stadium is going to look totally different for CMA Fest next year. So this was the last year for outdoor shows during CMA week. Kind of makes me sad. It's Lucas Aldean's on 103.3 Country. She said.

I'd assume this is going to be like his last solo single, at least for a while. Because FGL is back together. Tyler Hubbard, Land on 103.3 Country.

I really hope something comes of this. It's Lucas on 103.3 Country. The NFL Commissioner Roger Goodell has been summoned to Congress to testify about the league's broadcast contracts and whether they're harming American consumers. They are. I can answer that. You need 10 different subscriptions to see all the NFL games this upcoming season. That's a problem.

0: We believe there's a lot of music here in Nashville, Tennessee that needs to be heard. 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Thank you for giving us a chance.
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You could go for free. Give me 20. I'll have another keyword for you. In the meantime, enjoy Jake Worthington and Taylor Swift after Josh Ross.

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Only two types of people waking up after CMA Fest. 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I can't. 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Or other people that are like, how do we get back? 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I hope it's the latter, and I hope you had fun. 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

If you're gonna get stuck in traffic, at least there was a show to watch, some entertainment. I'm a glass half full kind of guy. A bunch of people got stuck in Hamilton County over the weekend because a fireworks truck exploded. Quite the show. It's Lucas. Kane is on 103.3 Country.

The fellas trend is growing exponentially. It started with Ella fellas, obviously. Now we've got Stella fellas. Boston from Stella Lefty. 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
1: 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And I think it was really inspired by me growing up loving Toby Keith. And I remember when we wrote it thinking, this sounds like something Toby Keith would have came up with. And that's always a good judge of whether or not a song's any good.

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Ah, that's probably it. That's why right there. It's Lucas on 103.3 Country. According to evolutionary psychology research, the more intelligent a man is, the harder it becomes to find a girlfriend. That's got to be why I'm so single.

So Zach John King was supposed to open up for Morgan in Pittsburgh. Saturday night show got canceled due to the threat of inclement weather. And, you know, instead of just sitting around, dude just popped up at a random dive bar and decided to rock out. Quite the pivot. Zach John King with Baker Blankenship. Life Behind Bars coming up after Megan on 103.3 Country.

get the shoey thing. I don't. I'm not drinking beer out of my boots. Glenn Powell showed up. CMA Fest. Maybe the world's biggest shoey chug. What if there's a world record for that?

This made me think what I've missed out on by not opening text messages, just letting them sit and stack on my phone. It's Lucas on 103.3 Country. Apparently, By Dirt, according to Kojo, was offered to Luke Combs first, but he didn't open the text message. So, Kojo claimed it. And we obviously know what happened after that. Monster hit.

I have no idea how we were able to come up with a ton of Zach Top tickets before you can even buy them over the weekend on 103.3 Country. If you missed out on those, artist presale is Wednesday. Local presale here in Nash Thursday. 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

I don't see where he's wrong. 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A Florida man, shocker, Florida man was arrested over the weekend after refusing to leave Golden Corral for 9 hours, telling the police

Okay, this is going to be awesome. Gretchen Wilson is re-recording her legendary debut album here for the party. All as duets. Kojo, Miranda, That Girl Ella. I'm stoked for that. It's Lucas, 103.3 Country, Colton Dawson. 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

Well, well, well, here we are once again. I will thank you in advance for listening. I certainly know you don't have to. My name is Travis. In case this is your first time listening, if that is the case, thank you for joining our family here at 103.3 Country. We start our musical journey with John Morgan.

0: As our city attempts to recover from CMA Fan Fest, it's 103.3 Country. What's up, Mike? How's your Monday?
1: Monday, man. I drove off of the gas pump with the hose still attached to the car.
0: Still hung over from CMA Fan Fest, I'm guessing?
1: So tired. I was so tired that I didn't even notice what I was doing.

Probably the only serious thing I'm going to say all afternoon. We all go through life, and sometimes it's incredibly tough. If you get to the point where you need to talk to somebody, please do. There is absolutely nothing wrong with that. Dan and Shay, 103.3 Country.

0: That, of course, Riley Green. It's 103.3 Country. You know what the best part of CMA Fan Fest is? Besides the hundreds of thousands of people leaving our city so we can sort of get back to normal. Besides that piece. The stories we're going to get on this show for the next couple of days of people doing stupid stuff. Let me see if I can find an example here at 103.3 Country. I've got Beverly on the line. So somebody in your group got knocked out last night. What happened?
1: I went out to a bar with my niece, my younger niece, and she started to get drunk.
0: DraftKings has it at 2-1 that you're about to tell me she got in a fight. Did she get in a fight?
1: And she thought that there was a back to the bar stool, and she fell off of it, and it was funny. And the first thing she did was, when she came up, did anybody see? While everyone's laughing.
0: I only been here a couple years, and I heard a lot of things, but I don't think I've heard the one where you fall off the bar stool and knock yourself out. I'm going to put you down for having heard that yet.
1: And she gets up, and she's like, everyone's laughing, and she's like, did anybody see? Like, I mean, it's still funny.
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There's a new study out that says people that get to bed late have poorer mental health and greater loneliness. Could have walked down Lower Broadway like 2 a.m. I could have probably told you that. Luke Combs as you ponder, 103.3 Country.

We don't have any exact details, but it is a good sign that Morgan Wallen has been teasing new music online. I promise if I hear anything else, she'll be the first to know. Ella Langley, Morgan Wallen now, 103.3 Country.

0: Lainey Wilson, Miranda Lambert, 103.3 Country. As many of us were attending concerts at CMA Fan Fest over the weekend, big weekend for the movies. I guess that scary movie thing, was that like the 15th one or whatever? That dropped and was the number one movie over the weekend, turns out. Did really good here in Nashville, too, apparently. Sheila saw it. How was it?
1: I'm happy that the Wayne brothers are back in it because they make the movie.
0: Okay.
1: They are so stupid funny. So if you like stupid humor, you're going to really enjoy this movie. Do not go into this movie expecting highbrow humor because you're not going to get it.
0: Have you heard this show? I'm like bottom floor, so I might be in on this.
1: But stupid, dumb, gory, just gross humor.
0: You're speaking my language.
1: It's all about it. You're going to enjoy it.
0: Yeah, it was number one over the weekend. You know what? I haven't seen any of those movies, to be honest.
1: Much better than the movies that didn't have the Wayne brothers. They make the movies. They are so funny.
0: I haven't seen any
1: of them. The original's always going to be my favorite. The originals are always better than the spinoffs and sequels, always.
0: Is it more juvenile than listening to the Jesse James Morning Show in the morning?
1: It would be a close second. It would be.
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6: All right, Wilson County still showing that crash blocking the right shoulder 40 eastbound at Alexandria. Watkins Park, a crash 40 eastbound before Charlotte Avenue. B&A 40 eastbound west of Briley Parkway. In Madison, a crash, on-ramp partially blocked. That's going to be Briley Parkway westbound on-ramp from Ellington Parkway. And then Sylvan Park, I-40 eastbound before Whitebridge Pike. Briley Parkway west, that'll be exit 204. I'm Ken Wee.
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0: George Burge, Luke Bryan, it's 103.3 Country. We had a breakup last night during CMA Fan Fest. Actually, you guys didn't even end up going to the show. What happened there, Chloe?
1: I was dating a guy. He yelled at me to kick me out of the house naked. So I had to walk across the street to a gas station. Some guy over there was nice enough to give me his clothes and his car, and then I called my dad to come get me.
0: Oddly, this checks out for Nashville.

You work hard. You need a break. I can see it in your face. A little stress relief. Maybe Kenny Chesney. The Sphere, Las Vegas. Next chance to get in on that. Less than an hour away. Not trying to boss around, but maybe today's your day. Keep it on 103.3 Country.

If you didn't check out Charles Wesley Godwin at CMA Fan Fest last week, I'm just telling you this. People were crying when he did this song with Wyatt Flores. When that album drops, I'm just telling you, don't sleep on it. Remember I said it. Monday, June the 8th. Help on this from Luke Combs as well. Better That Way, 103.3 Country. Oh,

0: He's been teasing new music. I have not heard anything. The second I do, I promise you'll be the first to know. Morgan Wallen. Kick myself. I'm just glad he's back in the studio, man. In fact, I hope it's a triple album this time around. It's 103.3 Country. Travis Daly at 615-737-1033. I don't know if Nashville's going to match this or not. One of the trending stories. I get it, man. We're all tired. Gas is like sneaking up on $5 a gallon. A lot of people working 2-3 jobs, having a side hustle, just trying to figure it all out. According to this, by the way, stay with me. Don't tune out. Stay with me. Who comes up with this stuff? It's a bunch of people sitting in a room that go, hey, let's do an online poll about whether people would give up 6 months of, if it meant they could get six months of good sleep every single night. I mean, I guess it makes sense how tired we are. I guess. Let's do this. I don't want to take a million calls. Let's just like take 10. Because 70% of people on this poll said they'd choose sleep over, let's just call it hibbity-dibbity. Quick Nashville poll at 615-737-1033. The question is, would you give up, let's just call it the hibbity-dibbity for 6 months if it meant during that 6 months you could have a good night's sleep every single night? We're not going to match that, are we? All right, let's go. Which one you choosing? Let's try that again. It's my first day. Which one you choosing?
1: Sleep.
0: Wow, okay. How about you?
1: Sleep.
0: Two in a row for sleep. Very interesting. 615-737-1033 is where I'm at. Go ahead. Margaret in Hendersonville.
2: Hibbity-dibbity.
0: Taylor, Murfreesboro.
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0: All right, we're currently at 2-2. Let's go to Michelle.
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0: 3-2. Melissa.
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0: All right, let's bounce over to Sharon. What say you?
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0: I think I lost count. I apologize for that. It's still close.
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0: All right, Kathy, what's your vote?
10: Definitely sleep. Thank you.
0: Thank you for listening. I think it's still equal. Was this my idea to do this? Mandy, go ahead.
11: Sleep. 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
18: Crashes, 24 eastbound before 65 north. Right lane block, 40 eastbound past Whitebridge Pike, Briley Parkway West. Crash, left lane block, 24 eastbound past Waldron Road in Laverne. Hermitage, a crash, Lebanon Pike at Old Hickory Boulevard East. I'm Ken Weep.
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I'm thinking you could use a free vacation. Like, I don't know, Kenny Chesney, the Sphere, Las Vegas. Next chance to get in on that about 40 minutes away. Keep it on 103.3 Country.

I know the album's been out a little while. In fact, it won Album of the Year. I'm still into it, though. Well done, Parker McCollum. Big Sky, 103.3 Country.

I have not been yet. Some of my coworkers have. I would love to go to the Sphere Las Vegas. Little action, go see Kenny Chesney. That could be you. Next chance to win, roughly 30 minutes away. Keep it on 103.3 Country. I got him.

0: We are inching closer to that new Cody Johnson album dropping. In fact, we're going to have another new song for him, from him, within days, just as a heads up. It's 103.3 Country. Boy, it's feeling like a Monday, isn't it? I think we're all a little bit tired from last week. A lot of activity in the world of country music. I've got Wayne on the line, stuck in traffic southbound on 65. That also sounds like Monday. How's your day gone, man?
1: I get up at 5, so I'm an early bird.
0: Okay.
1: Grab my khaki pants, which, you know, the pockets on the front of them, down low. That's where I always put my billfold. Out the door, halfway through the day, went and put change in my pocket. It wouldn't go in my pocket. Then I realized they were my wife's pants, because women's pants pockets are shallow.
0: Two things. Fat Travis could never fit in his small wife's jeans. That's one thing. Two, I don't know a lot about women's fashion, but I could tell, like, if Jesse rolls in here wearing women's jeans, as mean as we are and as funny as we are in this office, whoo, boy.
1: I just kept my mouth shut, pulled my shirt out from my pants, and made it kind of hang down over my pants a little bit. Kept working.
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3: Well, most of the rain right now is along and east of 65. Interstate's wet. 24 eastbound before 65 north. You got a crash there at Talbot's Corner. In Laverne, a crash blocking the left lane. 24 eastbound past Waldron Road. Antioch, debris is in the center lane. 24 westbound at Haywood Lane. And then a crash, off-ramp partially blocked. 24 westbound off-ramp to Murfreesboro Pike. In Hermitage, a crash, Lebanon Pike at Old Hickory Boulevard East. I'm Ken Weaver.
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You are two songs away. Your next chance to go see Kenny Chesney at the Sphere. While you wait on that, a band you should definitely be into on 103.3 Country.

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Not trying to boss you around, but if you've never checked out the Jesse James Morning Show and you're a Zach Top fan, perhaps you check it out this week. He's got tickets all this week, him and producer Ronnie. Speaking of Zach, 103.3 Country.

0: It's 103.3 Country. All right, let me make sure I set this up properly. Stay with me. Don't tune out. It's 103.3 Country. I think the Jesse James Morning Show must have talked about our coworker this morning because I have a lady on the line that she has the solution. Every office has one. Usually one of the nicest people in the office, but there's a scent to them. And Jesse and I, unlike when we worked together before, we're trying to keep these jobs, so we're treading carefully. Normally, we would have just outed them on the air and fixed it. Turns out you can't do that these days. All right, so what is your solution?
1: So I was the scheduling supervisor at a facility that I worked with, and there were so many complaints about one employee that was had a really bad smell, and she did. She smelled really bad.
0: Yeah, ours is a guy that smells like a foot.
1: So I went and bought a bunch of, soap, deodorant, shampoo, conditioner, put it in the basket for her. And I told her that she won the prize, that we had a drawing and she won.
0: All right, I'm going to put you on hold real quick. This gives me a whole new idea for what we got going on here. Fake company raffle. I mean, it's worth a shot, right? Let me see if I can get our big time morning guy on the line real quick. Don't tune out. Hang on. You're now in on this caper. Hang with me.
2: Hello?
0: Hey, I think I accidentally found a solution. Don't say his name because we barely escaped your taser thing from 2 weeks ago. But I think I figured out how we can deal with smells like a foot.
2: Oh, okay.
0: I just had a lady call where they had a similar thing where they had a stinky coworker. And they pretended that the coworker won a raffle, and within the basket of stuff they gave them had, like, deodorant and some things like that.
2: Oh, okay. So, but how are we going to pull that off, though, if he never got into a raffle? This was just a surprise raffle?
0: Do you have to ruin all of my ideas? I thought I had solved this.
2: I'm troubleshooting, man. I mean, you know, I'd like to win a raffle and never got in. Maybe it's a thing.
0: Now, we don't think he's the smartest of fellas. I think he would fall for that.
2: Yeah, I mean, sure.
0: All right, so I will drop by the DG Market out in the country by me, and I'll get I'll get all kinds of stuff. Do you have, like, a basket laying around your crib? Your wife has a bunch of stuff like that, doesn't she?
2: I'm sure Stephanie has a basket or something, but, you know, you might want to go a little more industrial strength than the Dollar General, man.
0: I mean, I'll get him something that disguises it so it's not just all stank, but I think we should at least try it.
2: Well, I think it's a good idea.
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4: Crashes, Laverne, 24 eastbound at Old Hickory Boulevard, 440 westbound past Murphy Road. In Laverne, a crash, right shoulder block, 24 eastbound approaching Waldron Road. Antioch, debris in the right lane, 24 westbound at Haywood Lane. And in Donelson, a crash, Lebanon Pike, just west of Donelson Pike. Metro Center, a crash, 65 southbound before Rosa Parks Boulevard. And Ken Weaver.
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8: Last

Just take a breath. 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

Della Lefty came out during Vincent Mason's set at our 103.3 Country Kickoff show last week. They did this song that they have together. Ooh, man. Crowd was into it, would be the understatement. 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

0: That is Reese Rutherford. It's 103.3 Country. Travis Daly at 615-737-1033. I've got Marv on the line, who very smartly called in sick to work today. More of a hangover sick, not a gotta-go-get-antibiotics situation. What were you drinking that led to that?
1: I had something called a whistle tickler.
0: I never heard of that one. What's that?
1: And what it was it was a basically a mojito with a little bit of energy drink in it.
0: That sounds like a terrible idea.
1: So it was basically you made a mojito, however you make a mojito. I don't know exactly what goes in it. And then you add, like, Red Bull. I guess it was Red Bull or one of those Monster, maybe.
0: And then you pretend to be sick on Monday to recover. That's the deal?
1: And, yeah, it was called the Whistle Tickler.
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7: Crashes, the Gulch, 40 eastbound at DeMumbrian, Donaldson, Lebanon Pike, west of Donaldson Pike, Madison, Gallatin Pike, south at East Old Hickory Boulevard, Nolensville Pike at Old Hickory Boulevard. I'm Ken Wynn.
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One of our jobs that we take pretty seriously, actually, is making you aware of artists or songs that probably haven't crossed your radar yet, but they should, and they now are. 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Sadie Bass is her name. 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
7: Thank you so much, everybody.

I still think it's good to focus on the things going right in life and not dwell on the boss being not cool to your deadlines, $5 gas. 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

when he grows up, he passes down that word like granddad did for me. I won't care if he's out in California, goes up north, or stays put here in Tennessee. This land I'm standing on now is gonna be his one day, without the shadow of a doubt. He'll probably be fishing this pond with his old boy.

0: 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Thank you for listening today. I know you have choices in your life. Thank you for choosing to be part of our 103.3 Country family. My name is Travis. Let's do it again tomorrow, won't you? Till then, be kind to one another. I wanted you to listen to the entire show. I'm a realist. I know you didn't. And to be honest with you, that part in the middle, I was on the show. I'm not sure I was listening. I get it. Let's do it again tomorrow. I'll give you the entire thing now. Have a good night.
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1: 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Been by now.
11: What's up? 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